I did my best, it wasn't much. I couldn't feel, so I learned to touch. I've told the truth, I didn't.

So if you want to catch a 365 day, so you got to have a 365 day. You got it for one day. But I'll tell you that one day, better be your life.

families and communities, they must know that knowledge is power and wisdom is gaining understanding. The Bible says, train up a child in the way they should go, and when they become old, they shall not depart from it. I always hear us preaching that famous slogan, each one teach one, but are we really doing our best to be effective?